says, oh, wrong number, sorry to waste your time. And I think to myself, why now? Why me?

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0: You said she's scared of me? I mean, I don't see what she sees, but maybe it's 'cause I'm wearing your cologne.
1: Let's go.